But when his drinking and lusting and his hunger for power became known to more and more people, the demands to do something about

but a fool. Darling, I love you, though you treat me cruel. You hurt me, and you make me cry. But if you leave me, I will surely die.

best. It wasn't much. I couldn't feel, so I tried to touch. I've told the truth. I didn't come.